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2: Kings Park and Botanic Gardens is the place to be December 4th, along with special guests John Stevens, Eskimo Joe and Sarah McLeod. Jimmy Barnes is back in town. Good morning, Jimmy Barnes.
3: Morning, Jimmy.
4: How are you guys?
2: Nice very to talk well. To you. Very well.
3: Right. It's always good to get back to Perth. We've been doing some cracking shows over there the last few years.
2: You have had an incredible career spanning more than four decades. That makes us all feel old. What still gives you that buzz when you're walking on stage?
3: I love singing. There's something, I love singing full stop, but I mean, there's something about getting in front of a crowd that makes me work harder. And it's not showing off. It's trying to dig deeper in myself to connect with people. And that energy that I get from an audience is just something you don't get anywhere else. So it's joyous. It's a joyous thing. You know, hopefully by the time I'm 80, I'll have learned how to do this.
5: Well, you talk about pushing yourself on stage, but you're certainly pushing yourself in the studio too, because as I'm sure you're well aware, you hold the record for 22 Australian number one albums.
3: Yeah.
5: No one's even close.
3: Listen, who cares? No, listen, I just like, the main reason I make records is so, once again, so I can go out and play live. So if I make a record that connects with people, that means I've got new songs to put in my live set. It makes the live set more interesting.
2: One of the things that I notice at shows now is, I'm there with my sister and now with my nieces and now with my niece's kids. We're talking three generations. Of this. What is that like for you to look out and see that diversity in the crowd?
3: It's pretty special. I mean, the Cold Chisel 50th tour, there was literally little kids on parents' shoulders standing next to their parents. And there was one show we did in Sydney in the circus tent. This is a true story. We finished the show and went backstage and I came out to get something I'd left on stage. And there was two ladies who'd been down the front and they had walking frames, right? They were in their 90s.

0: right? Oh, okay. And they were waiting until everybody left so they could get out. And so I went over and talked to them. I said, what's going on, ladies? And they said, you know, like 50 years ago when Cold Chisel were a young band playing in Melbourne, they were in their 40s and they discovered Cold Chisel 50 years ago and they've been fans ever since. And they were in the front row of the crowd with walking frames.
1: Oh, that is everything. That is so good.
0: Enjoy this. Yeah, it was a bit harder to dance. But
1: something else that you've conquered in recent times, being an author and the stories of your life, the cookbooks and just the little vignette stories, which I absolutely adore. You obviously really enjoy the storytelling in whatever, format it comes.
0: That sort of sprung from writing that first working class boy thing. It was something I had to write just because it was going to save my life, getting all that stuff out. But from that sprung this enjoyment where I sit at my computer, like right where I am now, and I go into myself and write and think of stories about, the past, and it makes me relive a lot of stuff. As opposed to, normally I'm out screaming at everybody.
2: Yeah.
0: but I've really liked the last lot of stories I've been writing have been like a combination of fiction and non-fiction.
1: Okay.
0: Which is great because you can tell stories and blur the lines and so to protect the guilty,
2: Well, that's partly because you did have to blur the lines on some of the stories. Let's be honest. I'm sure, Jimmy.
0: That's right. And some of them were just already blurred from
2: Kings Park. You're bringing a bunch of friends who we all know and love. John Stevens, obviously solo and of Noiseworks fame. Eskimo Joe, roping in some locals. We like that.
1: Proper rock chick, yes. Sarah.
2: And yeah. Sarah McLeod from Super Jesus.
0: Sarah was probably the wildest girl in Adelaide. her was Super Jesus was phenomenal, and we've remained friends ever since. And she's just a great girl. She's a bloody born rocker. She gets out, goes hard from the minute she gets here. When I talk about putting a bill together like this, every band's got to be better than the next. Everybody's got to be as good as the next.
2: Yeah.
0: I want every band to play great, so that by the time each band goes on, they're thinking I've got to be at the top of my game, and that makes for a better show for the audience.
1: By the way, you look fabulously well. It's good to see you in really good health. December 4 at Kings Park and Botanic Gardens, The Plan Will Come Together. Tickets are on sale now from Ticketmaster. Lovely to speak to you, Jimmy.
0: Nice to talk to you guys. All the best.
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3: 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Get ready for it.
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0: For Barra's Bids.
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5: Morning, my
6: good
5: friends.
6: Good morning.
2: How are you? Look,
6: good.
2: I just thought I'd drop in today and because, you know, I work in sport, obviously. And I've been sitting at my desk all week, or last couple of weeks, actually, and just watching the feeds of all the different

0: press conferences for the NFL, which is in Australia now. But I've been staggered by the lack of knowledge of Australia. Like, I thought they were putting it on. They're from San Francisco. They're not from, you know, the deep south.
1: No.
0: They're not like hicks or rednecks or whatever. They're
2: probably
0: actually
2: makes them worse because they become even more insulated.
3: I think they do.
0: They just haven't read the Australian Wikipedia page. It's quite remarkable. And they've lobbed in Melbourne and discovered some fascinating things that they didn't know about Australia. Here's the coach, Kyle Shanahan. So he's a senior dude, right? And he wasn't tongue-in-cheek. This is what he had to say about Melbourne.
4: I'm pretty lame when it comes to this stuff because I really haven't been outside the building for more than like probably a 30-minute walk. Yeah, that I don't see kangaroos and crocodiles everywhere.
5: Crocodiles?
4: I was expecting to see that, and it looks like a very normal, cool city.
0: He thought he was going to see crocodiles.
2: Oh, my God.
0: In Melbourne.
1: What did you just call him?
3: A dickhead.
0: It's like,
2: I think you might be right.
0: They think we live in the outback.
2: I thought we spoke Austrian.
0: And we all dress like Crocodile Dundee, you know? Like, it's like us. It's like you lobbing in New York, Lisa, and saying, where's the bald eagles?
3: Yeah.
0: Show me a bald eagle now. Where is it? I might quiz you guys. We've got the American survival test. All right, you guys, you ready?
3: Yeah.
0: You're in a restaurant and the bill's $100.
3: Yes.
0: How much must you tip?
2: Here in Australia?
0: Yes.
2: Nothing.
3: Here in Australia?
0: Nothing. Yes, nothing.
2: Nothing.
0: How good are the Americans? How good is that? You're on a trip in the country and you see a sign saying, next petrol station is 200 kilometres away.
3: Oh.
0: What do you do immediately?
3: Panic.
2: Well, is there a petrol station just up
0: there?
2: Yeah,
0: ahead? Get petrol
2: now.
0: Get
2: petrol.
0: Exactly. It's not saying you're sweet. Australia, again, the servo. So an Aussie says to you, the servo is just two clicks away up the road.
3: Right.
0: What's he telling you?
3: Couple of Ks.
2: It's 2 Ks up the road.
0: And what's a survey?
2: It's a super station. You know, Golden Fleece.
3: Are we the
2: like
3: wrong
2: that.
3: Audience for this?
2: I think we are. Yeah.
0: All right, I'll make it a bit harder.
3: All right.
0: You'll get this one. What's Chucky Yui? Obviously.
2: Oh, doing a U-turn, isn't it? You chuck it, you know, like you really sort of like really chuck it on the road.
3: You can do it at the lights, unless it says otherwise.
0: On the left-hand side. The emergency number in Australia?
2: It's 000.
0: Yeah, not 911.
2: Oh, thank God for that.
0: Do you want sauce with that? What are they offering you?
2: Tomato sauce.
0: Yes. And what would the Yanks relate to?
1: Ketchup.
0: Yeah, so ketchup. Okay, someone says bring a slab to the barbie. Mm. What are they saying?
3: Bring beer.
2: Yeah, beer. Not concrete.
3: And what
0: about the hard one when they say bring a plate? Do you actually bring a plate?
3: Oh, ladies bring a plate.
2: Of course,
3: yes,
2: a nice
3: of
2: plate
3: course.
2: Of lamingtons or some
3: or,
2: nice
3: you know, a nice
2: sandwiches?
3: Chicken a la king.
2: Yeah, something.
0: Just not a
2: maybe
0: plate,
2: a nice
0: right?
3: Until I grew up in the 70s.
2: Maybe a nice plate of pikelets.
3: Oh, not just a plate. Yeah, of course. Pikelets.
2: Nice plate of pikelets with
3: yes,
2: butter on them.
3: Yes,
0: oh, I love pikelets.
3: Yeah, a potato salad.
0: Oh, if someone says, I'll shout you, are they threatening you?
3: No.
2: Oh, no.
3: They're bringing the slab.
2: That's a good thing.
0: Someone mentions a thong, where do you look?
3: Their feet.
2: To your feet. Very good.
0: You're driving from Sydney to Perth, roughly how far is that? Is it a long way?
2: It's a bloody
3: Too
2: long
3: far
2: way.
0: 4,000 kilometres.
3: Yeah.
0: You see a road warning sign about kangaroos.
3: Yes.
0: What should you do?
2: Well,
3: be very careful that they don't jump out in front of you.
2: Keep your eyes open and look to the sides of the road.
0: Drive carefully.
2: Especially at dusk.
3: Especially at dusk.
0: It's not a sign like Disney warning going.
2: No.
0: Up comes Mickey Mouse in a moment.
2: No, here comes a photo opportunity.
3: Yeah.
2: Kangaroo, side of the road. Have your pic taken.
3: But it's through your windscreen. That's quite the photo.
2: Oh.
3: Yes.
2: On your dash cam.
3: On your dash cam, yes.
0: All right, final question.
2: Yeah.
0: And this is
3: palmy.
0: This is the one. You got the palmy covered. This one separates the tourists from the Australians.
3: All right.
0: An Australian says, what does it mean?
3: It means nah.
0: It means nah.
2: So we always finish on the correct point, which is nah.
0: 10 out of 10, you guys.
3: Oh,
0: well done.
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0: Break the Flick with Ben O'Shea.
3: Welcome, good morning. Ben.
4: Good morning. Good morning.
3: Oh, I have high hopes. So, I mean, I used to love this cartoon.
4: And the premise of Wile E. Coyote and Roadrunner is so hilarious. Basically, the coyote, sort of lives in sort of the high desert in America, and he's just desperate to catch the Roadrunner, who just meep meep is very very fast.
5: Can I just ask? Yeah. Since when is it beep beep?
4: No, meep meep.
5: It was always meep meep.
4: Yeah, meep meep.
5: Oh, there's a huge debate going on.
4: No, it's meep meep.
5: Well, he holds up a sign in it that says beep, beep beep.
4: I remember that. Anyway.
5: Down it down again.
4: Yeah, exactly. It's, you know, it's just what is going on. Just
5: I'm staying
4: kids,
5: with meep
4: Gen, meep. Gen Z kids, Gen Alpha kids.
3: Is nothing real anymore?
5: Can you not
4: can't trust,
5: look
4: can't
5: it
4: trust
5: up?
4: Anything. But, and so he uses these products that he buys from the Acme Corporation, rocket-powered roller skates, a giant magnet, and feeds the Roadrunner ball bearings in birds. Seed, and every single time these products backfire, and it always backfires on Wile E. Coyote, and he gets blown up, dropped off a cliff, a boulder lands on him, like various types of injuries. And so the premise of this film is so perfect that eventually he has one of these epic stacks in front of a billboard for a personal injury lawyer, and he goes, he thinks to himself, stuff this, I'm going to sue the Acme Corporation.
5: It's about time. Yes.
4: It's so good. It's for, and as an idea for a film, it's so perfect. And Will Forte from Last Man on Earth and MacGruber and a bunch of other stuff is this kind of like disheveled, down on his luck personal injury lawyer, like a real ambulance chaser.
5: Yeah,
4: who
5: yeah.
4: all he cares about is
6: Lionel
4: getting like
6: Hutz.
4: Yeah, a Lionel Hutz, totally. He more of a Putz than a Lionel Hutz. And all he, in his kind of very low motivated state, just wants small cash settlements for his clients, because then he'll never have to go to court. The huge Acme Corporation will just pay $200 and not even, you know, they'll just cut the check and not even think twice. But Wile E. Coyote refuses to take the small payout. He wants to go to court. He wants justice, which puts them on a collision course with the Acme Corporation's chief counsel, played by John Cena.
5: Yeah.
4: So if you can imagine anybody playing a high-powered lawyer in a three-piece suit, John Cena is not that guy.
6: Not really.
4: So straight away, that is hilarious. He leans into it. He's even more cartoonish than the CEO of the Acme Corporation, Foghorn Leghorn.

0: Oh, there we go.
1: That's it. We're back on Monday with Barra and all the weekend sport.
0: Plus, we've got tickets when we play our stupidly simple quiz, and it's stupidly simple. Hey, Mac is in next. Have yourself a great weekend. We'll catch you Monday morning at 6.
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15: The traffic signals that were blacked out in Bentley, Manning Road and Townsend Drive intersection, they have been restored. Some emergency barrier repairs in Caversham Reed Highway westbound at Daviot Road. Lane closure and speed reduction in place there as well. Broken down truck in Rolly Stone, Brookton Highway eastbound near Old Coach Place. And a breakdown in Leaderville Mitchell Freeway south and after Vincent Street. The left lane closed by incident response and towing services are on site. 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
17: Good morning, I'm James Royce. The latest Optus outage has been branded as unacceptable, with yesterday's 76-minute disruption preventing dozens of calls to 000 in Victoria alone. The problem also struck parts of Tasmania, the ACT and the Northern Territory in SA. Carol Bennett from the Australian Communications Consumer Action Network has told Nine the outages are risking people's lives.
18: And we can't afford to continue to see this kind of problem every couple of months and people's lives being put at risk.
17: Labor and the Coalition say Pauline Hanson must reject an offer from Australia's neo-Nazi movement, which is promising to support One Nation to form government if the High Court overturns a ban on its White Australia Party. Leader Thomas Sewell says with his support, Pauline Hanson could become the next PM. Australia's tourism, farming and business industries are ramping up pressure on our politicians to protect backpackers from any cuts to migration. They're warning that a cap on holiday makers could hit our farms, restaurants and pubs

0: particularly hard, especially out in the bush. And it looks like travellers will be spared from a higher tax on overseas flights, with the Greens joining the Coalition and One Nation in opposing Labor's proposed increase to the passenger movement charge.
1: Looking for a fun activity? Woolworths Cricket Blast helps kids build confidence, teamwork and cricket skills through games and plenty of action. 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
0: Well, it was Wharfy time again in the West, with the Dockers recovering from last week's qualifying final loss to Hawthorn, downing the Cats by 14 points. Coach Justin Longmuir says there's little doubt the Frio crowd was a factor in last night's result.
2: Yeah, they were into the game from the first bounce and it's intimidating for the opposition, clearly.
0: While Cats coach Chris Scott is now talking up the Dockers' chances of going all the way.
3: You know, I sort of had a feeling going into the game that the winner of this game would have a really good chance. And I'm probably more confident of that now.
0: And Brisbane coach Chris Fagan has shut down a reporter who suggested Hugh McGluggage should be dropped for tonight's semi-final against the Crows after a quiet showing in the loss to Sydney.
4: He's actually a champion and he'd been out for about 6 weeks. So we'll give him that game.
0: Morning showers and sunny across Perth today. A top of 21, down to 11 tonight. Cloudy 21 tomorrow. Sunny and 24 Monday. Mostly sunny 27 Tuesday.
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9: 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Irish rockers U2. Some 90s Cher. And we'll also play a song from a UK band in two songs' time that had more success with their debut song in the US than they did in their home country of the UK. That song on the way after this one from Billy Joel. We Didn't Start the Fire. Just great songs, Gold 96 FM.

0: The More Music Breakfast Show with Lisa and Russell. Wake up with a Monday morning from 6 and wind down with Jonesy and Amanda for the drive home from 3. There's Womack and Womack Teardrops. It's Macca here. And don't be sad if you haven't got on the standby list yet with Keep Your Cool. It's back on Gold 96 FM as of Monday. 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Your next chance to play is with Lisa and Russell on Monday morning or throughout the day. 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We call it the Ford and Doonan Experience. 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

0: 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It's Macca here this morning. The weather should be clearing a little bit later on today, which will be nice for the Subi night markets and Market Square. It's their biggest season yet, fourth year of doing it. If you're not feeling like cooking dinner for the fam, maybe check out some of the cuisine that you can get from the vendors there. Give yourself a night off. All right, great songs coming up for you next hour with Billy Ocean to get us underway. Also got some Bon Jovi from their Slippery When Wet and Anastasia too, just to name a few, just great songs on Gold 96 FM.
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17: Emergency barrier repairs taking place in Cavish and Reed Highway, westbound at Daviot Road. A lane closure in place there and speed reductions as well, so be mindful. Broken down truck in Rolleystone, Brookston Highway, eastbound near Old Coach Place. The left lane is partially blocked. Mitchell Freeway southbound busy at Burns Beach Road. Freeway northbound looking pretty good and no issues on the Graham Farmer Freeway. Today at Harvey Norman, 20

0: 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It's Christy with the latest Perth traffic on Gold 96FM.
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2: Hi, I'm James Royce. Pauline Hanson has launched an attack on the PM's late mum, telling a podcast that it was not on that she raised Anthony Albanese in public housing for so long. The comments have triggered a backlash, including from the Energy Minister. Chris Bowen says they're a disgrace.
3: Attacking a woman who's been dead for more than 20 years for living in public housing is off limits. We can have a debate between politicians, leave families alone, particularly a family member who's deceased, for God's sake.
2: Police have completed their welfare checks following the latest Optus outage that's affected the Top End and some of the southern states. They had been following up on around 40 people in Victoria who couldn't connect to 000 during yesterday's disruption. Well, times are tough for the nation's small businesses, with a third of business owners telling the Australian Chamber of Commerce and Industry they've thought about shutting up shop in the past year. A teenager's been charged with murder following last week's shooting death of a Sydney electrician. The 18-year-old was allegedly operating a drone, police have linked to the crime. And tourism and hospitality groups have joined the calls for Canberra to not include working holiday makers in any migration crackdown. They say backpackers are crucial to filling jobs and to keep the economy moving.
4: Looking for a fun activity? 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
2: We start with some breaking news, and Zach Butters appears headed for the Witten Oval, with the AFL website reporting the Port star has nominated the Bulldogs as his preferred new club for next year. They'd reportedly table the 26-year-old a nine-year deal worth up to $2 million a season. Cats coach Chris Scott is talking up Fremantle's premiership credentials after the Dockers knocked off Geelong by 14 points in last night's semi-final.
5: You know, I sort of had a feeling going into the game that the winner of this game would have a really good chance. And I'm probably more confident of that now.
2: And the career of Crows veteran Taylor Walker could end tonight if Adelaide can't get the job done against Brisbane in their semi-final. Morning showers and sunny across Perth today. A top of 21, down to 11 tonight. Cloudy 21 tomorrow. Sunny and 24 Monday. Mostly sunny 27 Tuesday.
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12: Hope it's been a trouble-free start for your Saturday morning. It's Macca here, getting ready to press play on great songs with Canadian artist Tal Bachman, also Dave Dobbin with Herbs from Foot Rot Flats, the movie out of the 80s. And in three songs' time, something from the soundtrack of Beyond Thunderdome, the Mad Max movie from 1985, and Tina Turner, who starred in it. That song is coming up in three songs' time, but right now, Billy Ocean, When the Going Gets Tough, the tough get going. 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

0: Wake Up with Lisa and Russell, More Music Breakfast Show. It's back Monday from 6 through till 9. And you can wind down in the afternoon for the drive home with Jonesy and Amanda. There's Bob Seger and his Silver Bullet Band and Old Time Rock and Roll. It's Macca here this morning and this afternoon from 3. Jason Stavely's back with This Week in Music with a reason for every song we play. And 30 years ago, David Bowie became the first major artist to release a song exclusively online. So Bowie's the feature artist on This Week in Music. Jason chats to Martin Fry from ABC. Of course, they'll be in town next year, March 9 at the Astor Theatre. The Aussie Top 5 recap is from September 10, 1984, and a classic album double that'll feature a couple from Brian Ferry's Let's Stick Together, released 50 years ago this week. Plus all the other birthdays, defining moments in music, and a whole lot more. Savo from 3 and again tomorrow morning from 9, This Week in Music here on Gold 96FM. And after the break, we're back with Chrissy Amplett, the late great, with her band The Divinals, and some Spandau Ballet too.
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20: Crash still in Northbridge, Rose Street, blocked eastbound at Beaufort Street. Some other lanes also closed there as well. There's debris on the road. All emergency services on site. Traffic is slow. Emergency barrier repairs in Cavish and Reed Highway, westbound at Daviot Road. Broken down truck in Rollystone, Brookton Highway, eastbound at Old Coach Place. Left lane partially blocked. Traffic is slow.

0: 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It's Christy with the latest Perth traffic on Gold 96FM.
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2: I'm John Favreau. Optus has apologised for another outage affecting 000 calls yesterday afternoon in Vic, SA, Tasmania and the NT. Welfare checks indicate all those impacted are okay, but Victoria's Health Minister wants answers.
3: Unacceptable, and it's the third time that we've had an outage from either Optus or Telstra in the last 12 months, so we will be urgently taking those issues up.
2: Britain's political donation record's been smashed on $68 million given to Reform UK by a crypto billionaire. The party's Jamie McIver telling GB News it's a sign of the appetite for change.
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7: It looks like Zach Butters is about to be a Bulldog. The port-restricted free agent, rumoured to be considering Geelong and the Tigers too, has nominated Winton Oval as his preferred destination for next year. The club has reportedly offered the 26-year-old a 9-year deal worth up to $2 million a year. Freo is gearing up to meet the embattled Sydney after downing Geelong by 14 points in last night's semi-final in Perth. Dockers coach Justin Longmuir is proud of his side's response to last week's qualifying final loss to the Hawks.
8: It was a total different intent from the first bounce tonight. Yeah, so I was really proud of that and really proud of the way that the players settled back into the third quarter and really proud of the way we finished the game off.
7: And it'll be Crows veteran Taylor Walker's final game tonight if the Crows don't get the job done in their semi-final against the Lions at the Gabba. That's Sport, I'm Gareth Thompson.
2: Sunny here in Perth today and winds to 25 k's an hour. An overnight low of 11, cloudy tomorrow starting with light winds and a high of 21.
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12: Hi Perth, it's Macca here for your Saturday morning. Hope you're having a great weekend. I've got great songs to play between now and midday with Barnsley and NXS together. An old Easy Beats classic which was recorded especially for Australia Made. The melodic sounds of George Michael coming up. And Mike Rutherford from Genesis had a little side project with a band called Mike and the Mechanics. They released their debut album in 1985. And I'm going to play the second song to be released from that in two songs' time. But right now, it's time to turn it up with just great songs like this. AC/DC, Back in Black, Gold 96 FM.

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0: 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Hi, it's Macca here. Wake up with Lisa and Russell in the More Music Breakfast Show, back Monday from 6, and then wind down with Jonesy and Amanda in the afternoon from 3 for the drive home. And more winning. 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Coming up after the break, just great songs on the way with Bill Medley and Jennifer Warnes and a classic from Queen.
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0: 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Pointer Sisters, Jump. Dedicate that one to the girls playing this afternoon in West Coast Eagles in the AFLW against Brisbane Lions at Mineral Reserve Park in Lathlane from 2:35. Hopefully a few speckies and hopefully a great game as well. Tickets are on sale through Ticketmaster for that one if you don't have anything really planned for this afternoon. All right, that's it for me. I will catch you again after Lisa and Russell on Monday with ad-free music. We go non-stop at 9. I look forward to your company then. After the midday update, Adam's in with just great songs, kicking it off with the Fine Young Cannibals from their album The Raw and The Cooked. Michael Bolton, REM, Adele and a stack more. Have yourself a great weekend. Ciao.
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18: Broken down truck remains in Rolly Stone, Brookton Highway, eastbound near Old Coach Place. The left emergency lane's blocked. There's a broken down truck too in Ancatel. Kwinana Freeway southbound at Ancatel Road. It's in the left emergency lane. And Freeway southbound is under speed at Burns Beach Road and Kwinana Freeway southbound at Russell Road. Kwinana Freeway northbound filling at Thomas Road merge through to Rolly Road as well. 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It's Christy with the latest Perth traffic on Gold 96 FM.
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2: I'm John Favreau. Australia's fuel reserves are still higher than when the US-Iran conflict broke out. Energy Minister Chris

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1: A do-or-die clash as the Lions take on the Crows in tonight's semi at the Gabba. Lions coach Chris Fagan says his side's keen to make amends for last week's loss against the Swans.
2: This group's a proud group and they'll be looking to bounce back.
1: The winner will meet the Hawks in the other prelim. Meantime, Fremantle's attention now turns to Sydney after its 14-point win in last night's semi-final against Geelong. Coach Justin Longmuir admitting the Swans will go in as favourites despite missing the Pullman Five.
3: What they did against Brisbane, they clearly didn't seem like they missed any of those players. They played a fantastic, selfless brand of footy. Yeah, and now we'll go over there as underdogs.
1: And it looks like Port star Zach Butters is heading to Footscray, nominating the Bulldogs in a reported $18 million deal. That's sport. I'm Gareth Thompson.
4: Sunny here in Perth today and winds to 25 k's an hour. An overnight low of 11, cloudy tomorrow, starting with light winds and a high of 21.
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7: Afternoon. Hey, it's Adam, and I'm pretty lucky around here. There's a fair bit of trust when it comes to putting things together for an on-air shift. Unlike some musicians, though, like John McCurry, writing a guitar solo and working with the likes of Desmond Child, not everything he wrote made the final mix straight away.
8: I had to fight for that solo. That was one off the cuff. I waited all night to play it. It was Desmond Child and Michael. Michael liked it, but Desmond goes, I don't like it. I mean, you can't argue with the hits he's had. And I threw a little hissy fit.
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0: Gloria Gaynor with Just Great Songs on Gold 96 FM. And looking ahead this week, we are forecast to top 30 degrees on Wednesday. I mean, you wouldn't care if every day was hotter than that if you had a fully ducted reverse cycle air conditioner cooling your home thanks to our mates at Ford and Doonan. All that's standing between you and a license to wear your sunglasses at night is one topic, five answers and 10 seconds. If you can keep your cool, we'll help you beat the heat this summer with Ford and Doonan, cooling Perth homes for over 40 years. We call it the Ford and Doonan experience, and you can call them today for a quote and have a Ford and Doonan day. Your next chance to keep your cool is Monday morning with Lisa and Russell on the More Music Breakfast Show. But stick around, Cheap Trick and the full almost 9 minute Guns N' Roses track released in 1992. It's up next.
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0: 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Earlier in the week, Lisa and Russell caught up with Jimmy Barnes and got talking about some of his hardcore fans.
1: There was one show we did in Sydney in the circus tent. This is a true story. We finished the show and went backstage, and I came out to get something I'd left on stage, and there was two ladies who'd been down the front, and they had walking frames, right? They were in their 90s, right?
2: Oh, okay.
1: And so I went over and I said, "What's going on, ladies?" And they said, you know, like 50 years ago when Cold Chisel were a young band playing in Melbourne, they were in their 40s and they discovered Cold Chisel, and they've been fans ever since, and they were in the front row of the crowd with walking frames.
2: Oh, that is everything.
0: He is coming back to Perth with John Stevens and Eskimo Joe at Kings Park and Botanic Gardens December 4. And if you missed it, the full chat is on Lisa and Russell's podcast on the free iHeart app. The More Music Breakfast Show with Lisa and Russell back Monday morning from 6 with your chance to win tickets to Priscilla, Queen of the Desert, the musical, plus $100 cash on Lisa and Russell's Stupidly Simple Quiz. Stick around, the music continues with Ugly Kid Joe and the Bangles up next.
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22: 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Yet despite being around for nearly half a century, the band is still touring and continuing to attract younger audiences, as Steve Lukather reflects.
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0: Just Great Songs with one of my favourite guitarists out the front of Dire Straits. And if you're into the origin of names, Knopfler comes from a German heritage. It's the occupational name for a button maker. The more you know. If only Russell knew that Lisa got her haircut earlier in the week.
1: Had a haircut, thanks for noticing. I noticed yours is cut, but I'm not saying anything out of spite because you only got yours cut about, what, 2 millimetres? I got a good inch and a half off.
2: No one notices. Who did yours?
1: Not the same person that did yours, no. I'm sure.
2: My daughter did mine. Not a barber.
1: Your daughter.
2: Sitting on a stool on the lawn, just so that goes in and don't have to sweep anything up afterwards.
0: To be fair to Russell, I hadn't noticed either. Monday morning, they are back with Barra, pulling apart everything that happened in sport over the weekend. Plus, they've got your next chance to keep your cool, thanks to our mates at Ford and Doonan. $20,000 worth of fully ducted reverse cycle air conditioning or a very cool $20,000 cash. It is your last week to get in the draw, so don't miss it. Lisa and Russell with the More Music Breakfast Show Monday morning from 6. And in a couple of minutes, we'll check in with Sting and Boney M.
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5: David Bowie was a true groundbreaker. 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

0: Just great songs here on Gold 96FM. And for the last few weeks, we have been asking you to keep your cool, and in exchange, we'll pop you on the shortlist to upgrade your house with a fully ducted reverse cycle air conditioner or a very cool $20,000 cash, thanks to our mates at Ford and Doonan. 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You are going to need it. But if you're in need of more great songs, stick around. I'll get Soul Asylum and Pet Shop Boys on your radio next.
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4: Hope you're having a mint Saturday afternoon. Hey, it's Adam. If you've ever been in a shop that sells music instruments, you'll know all too well the pin-up board that they all seem to have. 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But for Neil Tennant and his visit, he wasn't looking at a pin-up board.
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0: 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Hey, it's Adam with Just Great Songs, and there's plenty more of them on the way next hour when Jason Sabley takes over with This Week in Music. The feature artist this week is David Bowie. He became the first major artist to release a song exclusively online 30 years ago. Jason will have a chat with Martin Fry from ABC, who are in town March 9 at the Astor Theatre. We'll go back 40 years for the Aussie Top 5 recap, and the classic album double is Brian Ferry's Let's Stick Together, released 50 years ago this week. This Week in Music, with a reason for every song we play after 3 p.m. today. Before then, I'll have Cyndi Lauper and The Human League on your radio in the next 10.
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0: Just great songs on Gold 96FM. Hey, it's Adam on your Saturday arvo. And with the NFL coming to Melbourne for their first regular season game yesterday, Barrow reminded Lisa and Russell that our American visitors might be worried about something other than playing in front of a massive audience.
1: Imagine you've just landed in Australia and forget about the kangaroos, the crocs and the snakes and the spiders and that. And don't think everything can kill you. The Americans think everything can kill you here, don't they? They see a spider and they nearly faint. They check under the bed.
2: There's a fair few things that can kill you.
1: Well, there is, but it's not in your hotel room. You know?

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2: 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Yeah.
3: Going by the size of the spider we found in a hotel room in St Kilda, I wouldn't blame them for being panicked. A little over 2 hours away from checking out, if it will be the Brisbane Lions or the Adelaide Crows going up against Hawthorn for the first prelim final and then potentially on the way to the grand final on Saturday, September 26. On Monday, we'll get Barra's take on the game, plus the first Formula One race at the brand new track in Madrid in Spain on the More Music Breakfast Show with Lisa and Russell right here on Gold 96FM. Jason Saverley is up next with This Week in Music. 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I'll catch you next time.
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29: This is the show with a reason for every song we play. Catching up with Martin Fry from ABC before the end of the hour. Of course, they're touring in March next year. Our classic album, Double, is turning 50 this week. Brian Ferry's Let's Sit Together. Some of the backstory behind that record coming up. David Bowie is our feature artist. I'll tell you why in less than 10 minutes. And let's start with a trio of birthdays, shall we? All of these three songs are connected. See if you can work out the connection. First up, Dave Stewart from Eurythmics.
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0: It's This Week in Music at Gold 96 FM. There's a trio of birthdays to start the show, all kind of interconnected. Siobhan Fahey from Bananarama, Ben Montench from Tom Petty and the Heartbreakers, and Dave Stewart from Eurythmics. Now, here's the connection. Dave Stewart wrote Don't Come Around Here No More for Tom Petty and was also married to Siobhan Fahey from Bananarama for a while.
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0: It's David Bowie, who this week, 30 years ago, became the first major artist to release a song exclusively on the internet. David was a big fan.
8: The internet is now carries the flag of being subversive and possibly rebellious and chaotic, nihilistic. Forget about the Microsoft element. The monopolies do not have a monopoly, maybe on programs.
9: What you like about the fact is, what you like about it is the fact that anyone can say anything or do anything.
8: From my standpoint, from where I am, because of the, by virtue of the fact that I am a pop singer and writer, I really like, I embrace the idea that there's a new demystification process going on between the artist and the audience. I think when you look back at, say, this last decade, there hasn't really been one single entity, artist or group that have personified or become the brand name for the 90s. It was starting to fade a little in the 80s, and in the 70s there were still definite artists, in the 60s there were the Beatles and the Hen

0: Nixon. In the 50s, there was Presley. Now it's subgroups and genres. It's hip-hop. It's girl power. It's a communal kind of thing. Mm. It's about the community. It's becoming more and more about the audience, personified, I think, by the rave culture of the last few years, where the audience is at least as important as whoever is playing at the rave.
1: The power of the internet really impressed David Bowie. 30 years ago this week, he became the first major artist to release a single exclusively online. That's why he's our feature artist on This Week in Music.

0: This Week in Music with Bowie, our feature artist. More from him still to come, and it's Jason Staveley here. Our classic album double is 50 this week. Let's Stick Together from Brian Ferry. He talks about making that album a little later on. We'll also update the week's music news, and there's a brilliant defining moment for both fans of music and TV coming up next.
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24: 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It was this week in 1965 that an advertisement appeared in Variety magazine in LA recruiting for cast members for a brand new TV

0: The Show. That was 1965. Fast forward 1 year exactly to 1966, and the Monkees made their debut on American television. It only ran for a couple of seasons. Here's Davy Jones.
1: Well, I'd been working in New York in theatre, and I auditioned for Wacky Ship in the Army, you know, sort of, I almost was Robin in Batman. Then the Monkees idea came along basically because of A Hard Day's Night, Americans' yeah. answer to the, you know, the idea. So we filmed the show, and it was quite an event because none of us had ever met before. It's like an audition process, much yeah. the same as American Idol or X Factor, where you go and there was 400 kids showed up. I obviously was there at the very beginning, conception of the whole idea. We got a lot of input from a lot of people. It was a collaboration of many, many, many ideas that really were sort of stolen or plagiarized from the Beatles' A Hard Day's Night. Yeah.
0: Mickey Dolenz of the Monkees is touring, in fact, next year to celebrate the 60th anniversary of the band. What a great defining moment. Here's I'm a Believer. It's This Week in Music.

0: It's This Week in Music with Jimmy Barnes, who put out the Two Fires album 36 years ago. It made it to number one on the Australian chart this week, back in 1990. His fifth consecutive number one album on the ARIA charts. Yeah, got Jason Staveley here. Next hour, the Aussie Top 5 recap delivers Australia's number one song from September 10, 1984. We've also got a couple of heavenly birthdays to acknowledge, the first in the next 20 minutes. And before that, we'll talk with Martin Fry from ABC.
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0: Best great songs at Gold 96 FM. There's Michael Jackson. He released Bad, the title track to his first album since Thriller, this week back in 1987. It's actually supposed to be a duet with Prince, but he said no. Also this week in 1971, the Jackson 5 cartoon series premiered on American TV.
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0: Well, tickets are on sale now for ABC touring in March next year for DestroyAllLines.com. I caught up with Martin Fry. They're excited to be coming down under.
4: Yeah, it's taken us a bit of time to get to Australia, but we are very, very excited about coming over, playing the Lexicon of Life tour. I met Molly Meldrum in 1983, I think. Yeah, I remember he was playing the Thriller video at the time, but we didn't play any shows. And we were coming over to play a large festival, and the festival got cancelled, so we played a couple of club dates. I think it was around about 8 or 9 years ago. So this is the kind of first tour proper that ABC has ever performed in Australia, yeah.
0: Tell me about the band. How many of you are travelling, and is it the full noise?
4: Well, our noise changes a lot, actually. Sometimes we play orchestral shows with the band and an orchestra. Sometimes, you know, I'll stand on a street corner and just sing a cappella, but this is the seven-piece band. We get the chance to play Poison Arrow, The Look of Love, When Smokey Sings, and we're probably going to play most of the Lexicon of Love. That's the plan at this stage, our first album.
0: The sound on the album and the title itself really epitomised the lushness of the 80s. There was a rich sound, and they are very beautifully crafted words, the Lexicon of Love for an album title.
4: Well, as you say, as I was telling you, I love Susie and the Banshees and the Subway Sect and the Sex Pistols and the Clash, but we realised we were a new generation coming through, and with songs like Poison Arrow and The Look of Love, I wanted them to be like mini operas, to have a start and a finish and a dramatic climax. And we wanted to make records that were as polished as kind of Philly, you know, Gamble and Huff in Philadelphia and Motown. And we were kind of inspired by that. And I guess we were inspired by some of the productions David Bowie had on Life on Mars and stuff. They were very ambitious productions on some of his records. But it was kind of time to say goodbye to the 70s and all those guys in the leather trousers and hello to a new decade. And the Lexicon of Love came out kind of 82. So I wouldn't say it reflected the sound of the 80s, but it kind of was definitely a blueprint for a lot of things that went on in the future. Definitely, yeah.
0: Tell me about the combination of the words and music, but fashion as the visual.
4: I confess to the fashion police, I committed the most offensive crimes against fashion possible in the 1980s. And now when I get up and play these stadium shows or we play arenas and stuff, and they put a big screen behind me and they'll throw some of those old videos on stage, I say to the audience, look, who is that guy, you know, behind me on the screen? I've done everything, the gold lamé suit, the double denim, and I did have a perm once in 1983, which was a complete disaster. I wanted to look like Daryl Hall with a big quiff. Because everything was big then, Jason. Big quiffs, big shoulder pads, big guitars, big choruses. So I had to go underground for about a year. I went off grid because the perm was a disaster. So Vanity Kills, that's one of our songs, Vanity Kills.
0: It's going to be a big night out for ABC when they're here in March. Tour starts in Perth, plays Melbourne, Brisbane, Sydney, Hobart and Adelaide. DestroyAllLines.com. Here's one of those great songs in the Lexicon of Love. It's Poison Arrow on This Week in Music.

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2: 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And
1: you woke up?
2: I spoke to my mother, and I scared both of us.
0: What a voice. Jason Staveley here this weekend with the Aussie Top 5 recap from 1984 coming up, as well as the latest music news next hour. And Alice Cooper remembers one of his buddies who passed away this week back in 1978.
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4: 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What year are both your daughters in? And I was like, I didn't realise this was getting millionaire hoppy. All of a sudden. And it was only the mums that were looking around like, hashtag deadbeat dad. Took a wild swing on both. Wrong.
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10: I'll play you Australia's number one song this week in 1984. A little later this hour, there's another track from our feature artist David Bowie coming up. And this week in 1976, ABBA were number one in Britain 50 years ago with the first song that I ever bought.
11: I think it's difficult to pinpoint what a hit is.
12: But there are songs that should have been hits.
11: 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Not so many. And I'd say maybe we should have left out 5 or 10 of them, just not recorded them. But then again, maybe 10 of them became much, much better than we could have ever believed.
12: 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Yeah,
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10: 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It was their fifth number one here in Australia, their only number one in America. What a great record. 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

0: This Week in Music's on at Goldmine 6FM. Just great songs for the weekend with the Gunners. Number one in America this week back in 1988 with Sweet Child of Mine.
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0: David Bowie became the first major artist to release a song exclusively on the internet this week 30 years ago. That's why he's our feature artist.
7: I think I must have some of the most diversified musical influences of anybody that I know. I'm such an ultimate fan of music that I think there's just like almost... I'm so willing to look at the good side of what anybody's doing and any kind of music, except country and western, of course. But generally, I'm very, very open to... all kinds of musics and artists, and even if it's not a music that I'm particularly comfortable with, I'll really try and sort of listen to it to see what it is exactly they're trying to do and say. What I've often done, as you know from my albums, is that I generally try and cover songs by people that I really admire. Brian Ferry, I've covered his songs. John Lennon. I think if there's a good song out there and a good writer, then I generally gravitate towards it.
0: Yeah, this cover he did of Dancing in the Streets went to number one in the UK this week back in 85. Here's Bowie and Jagger on This Week in Music. Okay.

0: This week in music, there's another heavenly birthday to acknowledge. Avicii, Tim Bergling, who sadly passed away back in 2018. Got a couple more names to add to the birthday list this hour before we run through everybody on it in the next 90 minutes. Also coming up, the latest music news and the Aussie Top 5 from September 10, 1984.
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0: This week in music, there's the Pretenders. Chrissie Hynde is on our birthday list this week. We also played Jon Bon Jovi's Blaze of Glory, which was number one in America this week back in 1990. Of course, from the movie Young Guns 2.
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0: Soul Asylum have announced an Aussie tour this week, their first in around 30 years.
2: Yeah, I can't believe it's been this long since we've been back to Australia, and we are really looking forward to it. I'm not just saying that. I remember one time we did a bunch of gigs with the Lemonheads in Australia. That was when the record after Grave Dancers Union came out.
0: That's Dave Perner from Soul Asylum. They'll be touring in March with Ugly Kid Joe this time round. DestroyAllLines.com for your tickets. They start the tour right here in Perth at the Astor Theatre. Sixpence None the Richer have announced their first ever Australian tour. Hard to believe. That'll be happening in March with special guest Ella Hooper on the journey with them. Tickets are on sale now from davidroywilliams.com. Kings of Leon have a 10th album on the way. Oh My Beloved is set for release on November 6th, the very same day that Bryan Adams releases his new record, How's It Going? And on the subject of new music, Night Drive is the new song from Aussie legends Shepherd. Just

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0: That's The Who on Gold 96 FM. Drummer and all-around madman Keith Moon passed away this week back in 1978. He was a good mate of Alice Cooper's.
1: Nobody played better than Keith Moon. I always tell people 30% of what you've heard about me is true. Everything you've ever heard about Keith Moon is true, and you've only heard a tenth of it. He used to come over to the house, to our house, and my wife and I were just married, and she had no idea who he was. And he'd stay for a week, and we would leave and come back, and we left one time, came back, and he was dressed in a full French maid's outfit. And he was like, hello, how you doing? I have done all the dusting in the house. And my wife's going, who is he? Best drummer in the world. Just go with it, you know. And this was daily. So the fact that he got to 32 years old is absolutely astounding. I mean, he should have been dead 50 times, you know. But still, the best drummer ever. When you hear him play, nobody could play like him.
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0: 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Prince was at number five.
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0: In Excess at four.

the number one song in Australia on September 10, 1984 was from Tina Turner. Here's What's Love Got to Do with It. It's This Week in Music at Gold 96 FM.

0: This Week in Music, that's such a great song from The Church. Steve Kilby is on our birthday list. He's been off doing some shows in the States back in November to do more gigs around the country. And you got Jason Staveley here this weekend. Another track from Bowie, our feature artist, is coming up in the next 15 minutes. A couple lined up from Let's Stick Together from Brian Ferry. It's our classic album double, released 50 years ago. And there's our second appearance from Barnsley on the way as well.
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8: Classic album Double is coming up this hour. It's Let's Stick Together from Brian Ferry. It came out 50 years ago. Brian will explain the whole reason behind the album. Fascinating. We've also got the birthday list to run through, which this week includes Pink.
9: Every song I've ever written is just me going, here is the worst thing I've ever felt. Here's the most embarrassing, raw, true thing. And I put a melody to it. Family Portrait was a song I crafted from a poem that I wrote when I was 8, the day my dad left. Who Knew was about losing a close friend to a heroin overdose. Just Give Me a Reason was about my marriage falling apart at the seams. What About Us was something that was much bigger than me. You and Your Hand doesn't really need an explanation, but it needed to be said. And here's the thing, they connected somehow, because that's what a song does when it's honest. It finds the person in the back row who thought they were completely alone in what they were feeling, and it grabs them by the shoulders and says, you are not. I promise you, you are not. That is the whole job to me. That's the whole entire point.
8: Such a talent, Pink. I've seen her in concert a couple of times. Here she is, You and Your Hand, on This Week in Music. It's Gold 96 FM.

0: This week in music at Gold 96 FM, home of Lisa and Russell for breakfast. There's the Communards. Number one in Britain this week, 40 years ago, with Don't Leave Me This Way.
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0: David Bowie's our feature artist, as this week, 30 years ago, he became the first major artist to release a song exclusively on the internet.
9: I've often wondered if actually that being an artist of in any way, any nature, is a kind of a sign of a certain kind of dysfunction, a social dysfunctionalism anyway. It's an extraordinary thing to want to do, to express yourself in such rarefied terms. I think it's a loony kind of thing to want to do. I think the saner and rational approach to life is to survive steadfastly and

0: and create a protective home and create a warm, loving environment for one's family and get food for them. That's about it. That's actually all. Anything else is extra. All culture is extra.
1: Yeah, certainly missed, isn't he? David Bowie, our feature artist on This Week in Music.

0: This week in music, with a reason for every song we play, there's another of our heavenly birthdays to acknowledge, Mark Hunter from Dragon. It's Jason Staveley here. We run through everybody who's still alive and been celebrating with cards and cake in the next 30 minutes or so. And there's two tracks on the way from an album that came out 50 years ago this week. Let's Stick Together from Brian Ferry. It's our classic album double.
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0: 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There's Berlin. They were number one in America this week 40 years ago with a song from Top Gun that's Take My Breath Away.
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0: Classic album Double is from Brian Ferry from the album Let's Stick Together that came out 50 years ago this week. The album was a collection of cover versions and songs that he'd done on his previous couple of records. Here he is explaining why he went back to familiar ground.
4: I did a cover of a song called Let's Stick Together, which was an old song that was on the Soul label by a guy called Wilbert Harrison. It was a good song, and we did a good version of it. And the record company suddenly said, "Oh, this is single is a hit. You know, you must give us an album to go with it." So I thought, "Well, I'd love to do some other versions of the songs from the first and second album, I think it was." And so I did. And it's interesting, you know, taking another look at a song that you've already recorded in the past and trying to do it in a different way. And to me, it seems quite normal to do it because I was a big jazz fan from an early age, and my jazz heroes like Charlie Parker or Lester Young or whoever would do the same song many different times throughout their career, you know. And it's quite good to see how their work changes throughout their career. In rock and roll, usually people just do one recording of a song and that's it. But it's quite interesting to go back and do it again. Sometimes you can do it acoustically or with an orchestra or whatever, but there are many different ways to do it

0: tune. Yeah, it's been interesting for me to have that kind of sideline, as it were, to as a singer to embrace other people's songs. It adds another dimension, I think, to the work that I do. Although, you know, my main career, I guess, is with doing my own songs, and some of the best ones were done in the band, in Roxy Music.
1: Yeah, this was his third solo album, but the first after Roxy Music. Went to number one in Australia, released 50 years ago this week. Let's Stick Together, the title track is coming up. Let's start with The Price of Love, our classic album double from Brian Ferry on This Week in Music.

0: Great songs at Gold 96 FM. There's Brian Ferry's Let's Stick Together. The album came out 50 years ago this week. That's the title track, of course. And before that, The Price of Love as our classic album double. You got Jason Staveley here running through everybody on the birthday list in just a moment. Then it's our second appearance this week from Jimmy Barnes.
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3: Hi, I'm Hannah Davies. NRLW wraps up its home and away season this weekend. The Eels finishing their season with a 33-28 win over the Cowboys in Sydney. In the AFLW, the Hawks survived a fighting Bulldogs 41-30 at Kennedy Community Centre. The match was soured by a serious leg injury to skipper Emily Bates. Anya McDonough booting four majors to keep her in the mix for leading goal kicker. And powerhouses Aryna Sabalenka and Elena Rybakina will face off in the final at the US Open.
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0: Gloria Gaynor was on our birthday list this week. Happy birthday, Chrissy Hynde of the Pretenders. I'll stand by you. Dave Steele, guitarist from the Fine Young Cannibals. It's a colour so blue. Pink. Dave Stewart from Eurythmics. Michael Bublé's on the list. Haven't met you yet. Joe Perry from Aerosmith. Bananarama's Siobhan Fahim. Happy birthday, Moby. Harry Connick Jr. Richard Ashcroft from The Verve. America's Jerry Beckley. Ben Folds. Jennifer Hudson's been celebrating. As has Peter Cetera from Chicago. Stephen Cummings. Niall Horan, Ben Montench from The Heartbreakers, Kings of Leon's Matthew Followill, Charles Kelly from Lady A, Steve Kilby from The Church, and Ben Lee has had a birthday this week. Here's Catch My Disease. It's This Week in Music.

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0: Second appearance from Barnsley on This Week in Music at Gold 96 FM. He put out his Body Swerve album, his debut solo album, this week back in 1984. The first of his solo records to go straight to number one, and from it, that's the original version of No Second Prize. Now, coming up next weekend, Anastasia will be our feature artist. I'll play the Aussie Top 5 from September 18th, 1989. Classic album double is a beauty. AC/DC's Dirty Deeds, Done Dirt Cheap, and there's a stack more. But that's all next weekend. Enjoy what's left of this one, and have a great week. Thanks for listening.
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14: 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Are you ready for summer? 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
8: Take your first check of the traffic for your Sunday morning, and it is a clear run on the Kwinana Freeway, as is the Mitchell Freeway. No delays or dramas to factor in. The Grand Farmer Freeway also moving well. The metro area still nice and quiet for your Sunday. Do keep in mind roadworks continue with Stevenson Avenue closed southbound between Cedric Street and the Mitchell Freeway in Innaloo. JB Hi-Fi's Footy Finals Frenzy is on now with crazy deals. 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
10: Hi, Saskia Channing here with your latest news update. Investigations are continuing after an Australian died in a fall at a popular Bali tourist spot. The 29-year-old Queensland woman plunging around 80 metres from a cliff at Klinking Beach on Noosa Penida. A major recovery operation is continuing in the Philippines after a deadly ferry blaze. The number of confirmed deaths has risen to 76 after crews gained access to parts of the ship previously blocked by smoke and heat. 13 people remain unaccounted for while investigators probe how the fire started. Saudi Arabia has shut down a key oil pipeline after accusing militants in Iraq of launching drone attacks. The pipeline has been vital for moving oil around the closed Strait of Hormuz. The incident has fueled fresh concerns about global energy supplies and rising oil prices. One of the world's biggest AI bosses wants the industry to hit the brakes. Anthropic CEO Dario Amodei is calling for a slowdown in AI development, warning the technology is advancing too fast for safety measures to keep up. He's proposing independent oversight of cutting-edge AI systems. And a long-haul flight from Melbourne turned chaotic after two men allegedly threatened passengers and crew. Witnesses say the pair became aggressive, with one allegedly spitting, kicking and headbutting a flight attendant. Both men were restrained by crew and passengers before being arrested in Doha.
7: Looking for a fun activity? 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
10: The Crows' premiership dream is over after a heavy finals defeat to Brisbane overnight. Adelaide going down 144-91. Coach Matthew Nicks.

0: Nick's admitting it was a disappointing way to finish the season.
1: I think the respect we should show for why they're doing what they can to go three in a row, it's pretty obvious they're games at a very high level. So if we lick our wounds, we'll, unfortunately, it's a long time till we play our next game, so these ones hurt a bit.
0: Oscar Piastri has work to do at Formula One's Spanish Grand Prix, the Aussie only managing seventh in qualifying on Madrid's new street circuit, while McLaren teammate Lando Norris stormed to pole. And to rugby union, the Wallaroos have gone down to England 48-15 in the WXV Global Series. Checking the forecast, cloudy today across Perth, getting up to 21 degrees. More grey skies tomorrow with tops of 24, and Tuesday, overcast and 26.
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11: 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At Amex, we know why Fran spent too long finding the right lamp. Because it matters.
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0: Jimmy Barnes is back on the road again. And he's bringing his powerhouse live show to Kings Park and Botanic Gardens Saturday, December 4th. 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
24: No real changes to the Mitchell, Kwinana and Grand Pharma freeways this morning. It is travelling well out there. Roe Highway also looking good, as is Tonkin Highway, moving well in both directions. Roadworks continue nightly. Stevenson Avenue closed southbound between Cedric Street and the Mitchell Freeway in Innaloo from 7 p.m. until 5 a.m. each night. Detours in place via Cedric Street and Karrinup Road. 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It's Bailey with the latest Perth traffic on Gold 96 FM.
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26: Hi, Saskia Channing here with you. Investigators are working to determine the cause of a fatal helicopter crash near the SA New South Wales border. Emergency crews called to a pastoral property west of Broken Hill yesterday afternoon. The 51-year-old pilot and sole occupant found dead at the scene. Tensions in the Middle East are escalating, with Saudi Arabia suspending operations on a major oil pipeline.

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1: Brisbane has bounced back in style, ending Adelaide's premiership hopes with a commanding 144-91 win overnight. Lions coach Chris Fagan thrilled with the response from his side after last week's defeat to the Swans.
2: They're pretty serious before the game. The boys are usually fairly noisy. It's like they were stealing themselves for an effort, and that's how it turned out. So it was good. It was a good week. We're able to get ourselves back on track, and we're in our sixth preliminary final in 8 years, which is pretty amazing effort.
1: Meantime, Brisbane's building serious momentum in the AFLW season. The Lions dominating West Coast by 45 points at Mineral Resources Park, climbing to second on the ladder. They'll now turn their attention to a blockbuster clash with the competition-leading Crows. And to tennis, world number one Elena Rybakina's defeated defending champion Aryna Sabalenka in three sets to claim her first US Open crown. Checking the forecast, cloudy today across Perth, getting up to 21 degrees. More grey skies tomorrow with tops of 24, and Tuesday, overcast and 26.
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5: It is waking up a little bit in Osborne Park, Scarborough Beach Road at Hutton Street, and in Scarborough on and off West Coast Highway at Scarborough Beach Road. The Mitchell, Kwinana and Grand Farmer freeways are moving well. Do keep in mind roadworks continue. They are nightly works. Stevenson Avenue will be closed southbound between Cedric Street and the Mitchell Freeway in Innaloo from 7pm until 5am. Today at Harvey Norman, 20% off selected electrical appliances, shop TVs, fridges, washers, dryers, vacuums, air fryers and more. Hurry ends today at Harvey Norman. It's Bailey with the latest Perth traffic on Gold 96 FM.
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7: Hi, Saskia Channing here with you. A major police operation's underway in Perth after a man was shot at a home in Hamilton Hill. He's been rushed to hospital with serious injuries while officers hunt for two men dressed in black, believed to be involved. Residents have been told to stay indoors and lock their doors. Authorities are investigating a fatal helicopter crash in South Australia's northeast. A 51-year-old local man was killed when his aircraft came down on a property west of Broken Hill overnight. An Australian tourist has died after falling from a cliff at one of Bali's most famous beaches. The 29-year-old Queensland woman reportedly plunged around 80 metres at Kalinking Beach at Nusa Penida. Local authorities are investigating the circumstances surrounding the tragedy. Saudi Arabia shut down a key oil pipeline after accusing militants in Iraq of launching drone attacks. The pipeline's been vital for moving oil around the closed Strait of Hormuz. The incident has fueled fresh concerns about global energy supplies and rising oil prices. And two men have been arrested after a violent mid-air incident on a flight from Melbourne to Doha. Passengers say the pair made threats about having a gun before allegedly assaulting crew members. They were restrained on board and handed to Qatari authorities when the plane landed.
4: Looking for a fun activity? 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
7: Heartbreak for Adelaide with the Crows knocked out of the AFL finals, the Lions proving too strong in a 53-point win overnight. Crows coach Matthew Nick says the result was a frustrating end to an otherwise strong season.
8: I mean, when the scoreboard ticks over as fast as it did in the first 5 minutes of the game, you're constantly then chasing from behind, and that's when some skill errors or decision-making errors come in. It didn't work for us. The better side came away with the result, and we'll play next week.
7: Brisbane to face the Hawks in Melbourne in next week's prelim. A changing of the guard in women's tennis. Elena Rybakina's beaten reigning champ Aryna Sabalenka 6-4, 5-7, 6-2 to win the US Open. And a frustrating Formula One Grand Prix qualifying session for Oscar Piastri in Madrid. The Australian to start seventh on the grid after falling nearly half a second behind McLaren teammate Lando Norris. Checking the forecast, cloudy today across Perth, getting up to 21 degrees. More grey skies tomorrow with tops of 24 and Tuesday, overcast and 26.
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